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1: 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I'm from the dirty, but that Chico nice. 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
1: 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Yeah, right, picture that with a Kodak. Or better yet, go to Times Square, take a picture of me with a Kodak. 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

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I'll fuck you till you love me. 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Till you love me. 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

It doesn't matter if you love him or capital H-I-M. 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